when I'm awake, in my dreams, when I'm asleep. You are the reason for my smile. You are the words I speak.

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1: You know, baby, I'm so happy to be here with you tonight. And I just want to let you know that I'd follow you to the end of the world just to show you that I care. And I want you to know that

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And if your man gives you trouble just to move out on a double, and you don't let it trouble your brain, cause away goes trouble down the drain. Said away goes trouble down the drain.

0: Dit is Joe 80s and 90s.
1: This generation rules the nation with Russian.